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I am Sanchanin and Copone. Hey, Sanchan, you are here with David in Numbrem. You are here with John and Numbremuno. Ah, that's why you are a bravo when a day. Mr. John Sanchan and a day. You are one with you and a day.

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1: Hallelujah. 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

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That's my prayer. 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What is life? 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What is life?

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0: 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No, you know, yeah.
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1: 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It is you that gave us and it is you that made it possible. We are alive today because you have granted us the ability to see another sunshine.

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wo Jesus mu emuna nyansaka atumbi wo Yesu mu emuna nyansaka atumi muna ya wonko yo emuna yesekiye wo mnya imesi na bukone tsa aya atuma I'm sorry, I'm sorry, I'm sorry, I'm sorry, I'm sorry, I'm sorry, I'm sorry, I'm sorry, I'm sorry, I'm sorry, I'm sorry, I'm sorry, I'm sorry, I'm sorry, I'm sorry, I'm sorry, I'm sorry, I'm sorry, I'm sorry, I'm sorry, I'm sorry, I'm sorry, I'm sorry, I'm sorry, I'm sorry, I'm sorry, I'm sorry, I'm sorry, I'm sorry, I'm sorry, I'm sorry, I'm sorry, I'm sorry, I'm sorry, I'm sorry, I'm sorry, I'm sorry, I'm sorry, I'm sorry, I'm sorry, I'm sorry, I'm sorry, I'm sorry, I'm sorry, I'm sorry, I'm sorry, I'm sorry, I'm sorry, I'm sorry, I'm sorry, I'm sorry, I'm sorry, I'm sorry, I'm sorry, I'm sorry

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0: Sami peta won kwati.
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0: Ruwani so.
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Oh, to me, yeah. La Biji, my yammy, oh, to me, oh. Me, papa, yammy, yeah.

Yes. Yes. Yes. Yes. Yes. Yes. Yes. Yes. Yes. Yes. Yes. Yes. Yes. Yes. Yes. Yes. Yes. Yes. Yes. Yes. Yes. Yes. Yes. Yes. Yes. Yes. Yes. Yes. Yes. Yes. Yes. Yes. Yes. Yes. Yes. Yes. Yes. Yes. Yes. Yes. Yes. Yes. Yes. Yes. Yes. Yes. Yes. Yes. Yes. Yes. Yes. Yes. Yes. Yes. Yes. Yes. Yes. Yes. Yes. Yes. Yes. Yes. Yes. Yes. Yes. Yes. Yes. Yes. Yes. Yes. Yes. Yes. Yes. Yes. Yes. Yes. Yes. Yes. Yes. Yes. Yes. Yes. Yes. Yes. Yes. Yes. Yes. Yes. Yes. Yes. Yes. Yes. Yes. Yes. Y

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0: yamu bibre bituru ni edi nka ho.
1: That's what to me.
2: Oh to me, oh to me, oh.
0: Danu ni ndibi.
1: Eduru maybe ya kansra me se me for microphone to na me nenye de.
2: Oh to me, yeah. Oh, to me, oh,
1: it was a cousin Mary said, a babble Mary, a wedding to Wawa Dumwa. Now, was soon out in Quanaby Pier Flamma. Now, Mary can't send me or say, a pay a thing, now I ye. Now, both one a cousin and say, for Hong Kong Kronan Casa, the Babu Putu.
0: Yes,
1: let's say, oh, to me, oh.

Obia to get an forget them. 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Sabra Bono at Titina Pansam Pa, a fear, Minamino, oh, to me, oh. Nano, your friend, say, Wubra. Madame Fupa would don't want your friend Lazarus. Oh, Yari. Babos in a yes, who I'm called 10 years, my Lazarus, who we. Oh, hope you put down any more Catra one say. A hint for Namadin to your marrying him after the soon Catra and Zora. So, Woban, Temuan, Camino, and then who, and was the Sawuji media, the woman poor Benyan, and was the meaning. Seminia and Bessabam, come with your name, who saw the Atinos to say, I am the resurrection and the life.

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I will never believe it. I thought I would die before 5 years. Because doctors cut me, I said, we will need to do 5 years faster than my run. And I said, oh, to me, oh, to me, send me to Naminaswa, oh, to me, yeah.

Brebi, Osofo, I'm a Kenya myself. Preacher Tony, so from your message, I'm prepare your friend the ugly side of grace, where we all see the beautiful side of grace. Near D1 dancing. Now imagine, sir, Osofo, I will bomb Paya Mount Crawford Timewo. On Momini, I would be empowered, dear dancing. Now, what you're going to say, yeah, yes, I'm a friend. I say. Why would you do this?

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They didn't know me, and on the ball, profile, young one said, young Kuno, young Munanimasi, young Sino, young Monadam, young Sino, would you mention? 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

yentade azabo ma mi bi ti dwoma no pe yentonade and into what to nyina wo so several dia na me ne me ma bi di e no ma me kai wase John chapter 5 Jesus go be a brand TV so go be ne so na obisa ne sadamfo ehefa na wo kro o se ah well o pe kodo ne dia na e je kodo no na fa ye dia o pe so wo dia Jesus je kodo ne free Peter and some Luke chapter 5 A dear good one free, Peter and some way your kind, I'm a Samson at Dominic. Baba said, or done in any way, Peter and Obisan said, Petro, Cassina Cobbia, a mudono, Menashi. Then so what no more seventh, Beguaso, Baba said, no Guaso, no Buman Patabebri, and an assumum puna yatti. Now I said, my no, when you dig it, one more money, Peter, call your copper, no more man yabby. Let's repeat as an edia moyo, on Okawakoye, where Nahi. A stray for Bermuma, ten for Bermuma, ten for stray wall, a tree wall. Then Supita Dan and Inno Katra once said, oh, to me, yeah.

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friend wo area mo nyina ene wo wo ye be her part sadia wo ye bi aye ndi ba bi a won sankaye na won saka na wo ye deda ebi mo se wo ye dwe sad

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1: One thing about that song is that it clearly talks about Christ. And you think Obiang wants them apart from Christ. 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But the name Sankar Safaradi or the Dum Dum Yang, you've gotten the revelation about the songs. And you're going to say, He's the rose of Sharon and the lily of the valleys. And the tree can say, On any Sharon and Sureno, a bombi moon Surain Febby. Or Yanopan Suruma or Surain, the brightest morning star, or Pine or Kranenka, the way, the truth, and the life. On any Sutina, every ethnic. 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I am the living water. And
2: He's the light of the world, the resurrection and the life. He's salvation for the sinful and the rest for the weary.

0: Bible said, in the beginning God created the heavens and the earth. And the earth was born. And God, the Spirit of God, moved over the surface of the deep. When we were here, was let there be light. And there was light. The kind to us, the Bible said that God created the sun and the moon. I was confused. What from a hayaba? Yeah, yeah, yeah, yeah. What friend I am an empty and a couple and so many for so many one. They tell your life, man. And I'm a Messiah and a John. Every time you more, John chapter 1, verse 1. So in the beginning was the Word, and the Word was with God. Which say, Mamba, the country, and say, He is the light of the world. And I'm a say, wow. So Christ is the light of this world in here. Then your friend said, let there be light. In the beginning, He was there before time.
1: Yes.
0: And then He appeared in the beginning. And suddenly, you will be it was science. He will be He is the light of the world.
2: Hey.
0: All of a sudden, you will be ever. No, but saying that, and suddenly, you will be so here. He is the light of the world.
2: He doesn't.
0: And yet the Trinity, the tripartite God, and the making this world visible for us. Bible says God created heaven and earth. We hear in our Bible say, and the Spirit of the Lord moved. See, and God the Father, God the Spirit, and now God the Son, who is the light, appeared. It is why in the captain will send your minimum. Who go to me?
2: Hey, who to me?
0: Imagine, I'm in. I'm saying I'm in.

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Yes, I'm true. I feel where the answer is. But I was sorry. I forgot it. And that's it. Minim Adia, I got the phone. They were here and they were cut off on the phone. And they were sorry. Daria, when I got off from work, I'm so sorry if it's a juice. And I'm not going down the ocean. You are cut it. Did you be a boy? Oh, yeah. Don't be a boy. I'm afraid you're a juice. Just be a boy. Hallelujah. 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Amen. But she is my soul.

I want you to be my wife. I want you to be my wife. I want you to be my wife. I want you to be my wife. I want you to be my wife. I want you to be my wife. I want you to be my wife. I want you to be my wife. I want you to be my wife. I want you to be my wife. I want you to be my wife. I want you to be my wife. I want you to be my wife. I want you to be my wife. I want you to be my wife. I want you to be my wife. I want you to be my wife. I want you to be my wife. I want you to be my wife. I want you to be my wife. I want you to be my wife. I want you to be my wife. I want you to be my wife. I want you to be my wife. I want you to be my wife. I want you to be my wife. I want you to be my wife. I want you to be my wife. I want you to be my wife. I want you to be my wife. I want you to be my wife. I want you to be my wife. I want you to be my wife. I want you to be my wife. I want you to be my wife. I want you to be my wife. I want you to be my wife. I want you to be my wife. I want you to be my wife. I want you to be my wife. I want you to be my wife. I want you to be my wife.

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Okay, Sonny! What do you have to say, Randy? What do you have to say, Randy? I think that anywhere I want.

Radia, come a beer crammer. Oh, dear, what you must say? What you must say? Don't turn Radia. What do you crack to be a crider? Oh, my God, what's that? I tell you, Radia. Is it ever sue you? Aya, what is it? No, no, oh, quiet, Frosty. The Bible's over and sure I don't worry. To a rubber, I am, you know, sir. Duck around.

Kura. Pharaoh, let them be. 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You baby. But my son, what can you do? And you said, that Tavro and Tua. Oh, yeah. It's that Tavro and Tua. It's that Tavro. Yeah.

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1: 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All right. All right. All right. All right. All right.
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